0: 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Dancing!
1: 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Nobody wants to be alone. When you come knocking, I'll be at your door.

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0: 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Här är Victoria och Michelle nu på scenen.
2: 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It's the 70th Eurovision Song Contest, the biggest live music event in the world with about roughly, let's say, okay, a trillion people watching.
3: And what we know for sure, we have about 10,000 party people here in this arena. Welcome to Wiener Stadthalle. Servus alle zusammen.
2: And thanks to JJ for that mind-dropping, jaw-blowing, spectacular opening of the show.
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2: 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After their performances, they'll head straight to the green room up there to await the results. And there in our little Viennese cafe, they'll be greeted by our charming waitress, Emily.
3: Give it up for Emily, everyone.
4: You said it, Michael. One by one, the artists will make their way up here after their performances to anxiously await the results of tonight's show. And I'll be here to try and make them as comfortable as they can be in such a high-stress situation. We've got beautiful, luxurious sofas. We've got coffee. We've got pastries. Anything you could possibly need. But hold on. Our first special guests are already here. Everybody, give it up for the Vienna Radio Symphony Orchestra, conducted by Martin Gellner.
0: Där får symfoniorkestern också bli presenterad av en radioprataterska vid namn Emily.
4: Thank
0: som kommer servera kaffe upp i Green Room under kvällens sändning.
3: Oh la la, we're already in the French-speaking zone, Michael.
2: Oh mais oui, bienvenue à Vienne et bienvenue à la grande finale du concours Eurovision de la chanson. Aujourd'hui, nous voulons montrer que nous sommes tous liés par la musique. Toutes les expressions d'amour sont permises, mais vous ne pouvez pas voter pour votre propre pays.
3: I couldn't have said it better, Michael.
2: Si.
3: And now let's show you what tonight's all about, that Eurovision Song Contest trophy. 35 artists shared the journey to get here. 25 of them have made it to tonight's grand final, and one of them will be taking that precious trophy home tonight. That will change the life of one of the artists forever.
2: Well, Victoria, as we all know, the power is shared tonight.
3: Yeah.
2: Half of the points comes from the national juries and the other half comes from you, the audience.
3: It's your call, your text message, or your vote online at esc.vote. But the most important thing, voting will start in just a moment.
2: No need to wait for the end of the last performance. Hear a song you love, vote. Mm. Hear another one, vote again. Just spread your love.
3: That's tonight's running order. All the songs, all the numbers, and remember, you can vote up to 10 times, but you cannot vote for your own country, because that would be a bit awkward, wouldn't it?
0: 10 gånger går det alltså att rösta ikväll. Danmark är först ut. Och telefonnummer följden du kan skriva upp redan nu, 099-212. Och så ditt favoritbidrag.
3: I think the rules are explained, so there's just one more thing to say.